would move beyond relying primarily on grade point averages to assess students, with AI helping to analyze individual strengths and tailor learning content while teachers provide guidance on students' potential. The government also plans to promote greater fairness in the university admissions system, as well as strengthen vocational education by allowing students to study while gaining work experience and earning an income. For the wider workforce, particularly as Thailand enters an aging society, the government plans to promote assistive technologies to improve employment opportunities for people with disabilities, while connecting expertise across farmers, community enterprises, SMEs, and innovative businesses to create greater value through science and technology. Thailand also plans to promote its strengths in public health and clinical research internationally while presenting the nature positive concept at the STS Forum in Japan, linking economic development with environmental conservation and the goal of achieving net zero. And that concludes tonight's edition of NBT World Brief. For more stories, you can scan the QR code on your screen to access our full coverage across all platforms. Until next time, I'm Nawarat Wong Araya. Sawasdee ka.